they've summoned up a thundercloud. 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

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One in a heart, one in a soul, more than anything else in this world. What we are doomed, our flesh and bones, I would never give in.

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0: that's not too abysmal. We could take in an old Steve Reeves movie.
1: Well, I'm glad we caught you at home. Could we use your phone? You see, we're both in a bit of a hurry. We'll just say where we are, then we'll go back to the car. We don't want to be any worry.

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Yeah, some big ceremony was going down.

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Is this the beginning or the ending? Although I know that things are incidental. 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

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Then one night in desperation, the young man breaks away.

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We were both too tired to sleep, so we took turns staring out the window at the darkness. The boredom overtook us, and he began to speak. He said, "Son, I've made my life.